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1: 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Okay. Let me tell you the story of that guy. First you loved

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There's nothing in the world which compares to this.

0: Next week, we'll be back again live from the studio, and I hope you will tune in again. 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If you want to know the entire tracklist, it's 1001tracklist.com. Well, that's it for the URLs for today. We're going to be switching back to some music. My name is Nicky Romero, and I hope to see you soon. Ciao.
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free. Lift your hands, lift your heart. Let the truth take hold of you. We are the chosen ones up the dance floor. And I'll hell the beat, and I'll hell the beat, and I'll hell the beat, and I'll hell the beat, and I'll hell the beat, and I'll hell the beat, and I'll hell the beat, and I'll hell the beat.

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approaching the last track of this episode. I hope you enjoyed listening to this week's Darklight Sessions. If you have any ideas, suggestions regarding the show, maybe you want to request a track, leave me a comment on one of my social pages. Hope to see you back next week for another episode of Darklight.